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0: Golden Huntrix. Are you ready for a Curious George musical with music by Nick Jonas? Hi, it's Bill. Yeah, Nick Jonas has revealed that he has written 4 or 5 original songs for the stage musical. He's in collaboration with a couple of guys. And he said about 8 years ago, he was at home and had a sudden urge to just figure out Curious George and the origin story. So he kind of went down a rabbit hole and ever since been sort of an obsession. He's really hoping to bring this kind of a jukebox musical to the stage featuring all original Jonas Brothers songs. Now, it's not that outside of his realm because Nick recently did star on Broadway in Jason Robert Brown's The Last 5 Years. So, yeah, we're getting a Curious George musical with Jonas Brothers music.
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3: So easy to fall in love, Olivia Dean.

0: Want to be starting something? Michael Jackson from his Thriller album. That album had a 7-digit UPC code on the front, and there was a rumor that was actually Michael's phone number. So people all across the country in different area codes got lots of phone calls of people asking to speak to Mike.
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1: They say the holy water's watered down, and this town's lost its faith. 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

0: of course. It's called Timeless. It's 10 tracks that go from 1977 up to 2016. So kind of chronologically, it rolls through all of his eras. And they dropped a new single called Stone. It comes from 1995. And the first time you hear it, you're like, oh, yeah, it feels so good. It is. It's Prince. So you got to check it out. It's going to drop August 28th. New album, Timeless, and the new single, Stone.
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0: Wanted dead or alive, Bon Jovi. Disgraced former Congressman George Santos under investigation for manipulating a poly market, Kalshi, by betting on himself. Hyattsville, here's the story. Santos had announced publicly that he was going to attend the State of the Union address, or at least intended to. Then bet on himself not to go, because, he knew he wasn't going. Well, cha-ching. It's not unlike the guy that bet there was going to be a streaker at the Super Bowl, then took off his clothes and ran onto the field. There's even a guy in France who evidently used a hairdryer to warm up the thermometer at the airport because he had bet on the temperature that day. Yes, when you allow people to bet on these poly markets, yes, they're going to try to find a way to cheat.
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0: Well, baby, I went down and got it for you.

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0: Fate of Ophelia, Taylor Swift. Okay, deep breath, deep breath, deep breath. We have new Taylor Swift music. Try not to hyperventilate. That's so cool. She had been teasing something about Toy Story. Of course it was going to be a song, and we finally got our hands on it. I'm sorry, I'm so excited. Because it's Toy Story. And Taylor, the song is called I Knew It, I Knew You. And it's from the perspective of Jesse. Taylor did a really cool interview talking about the song and saying creating something for Jesse was a new challenge, but also felt second nature all at once because she had always dreamed of writing for the characters that she fell in love with when she was like 5 years old. So it's got a little bit of a country flair to it, but it's classic Taylor. You really should check it out if you get a chance. It's from Toy Story 5, and it's her brand new song, I Knew It, I Knew You.
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0: These Dreams Heart, written by Bernie Taupin and Martin Page. Yes, that Bernie Taupin, songwriting partner of Elton John. Bernie admits he wrote that song with Stevie Nicks in mind, but she turned the song down. So it ended up in the hands of Heart. And when they heard the demo, they thought it sounded a lot more like Nancy Wilson's voice than her sister Anne. Anne typically sang lead, but on that one, it's Nancy.
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0: In the air tonight, Phil Collins. It might be a good idea to bring your own food from home or buy something at the airport instead of eating that food on the plane, because food tastes different at altitude. Let me explain. Hi, it's Bill. Now, first of all, you can bring your own food from home, but there are some strict TSA guidelines. If you're interested, please look them up online. Next, buying food in the airport is also a great idea when it's sealed, because the airlines know that science has proved food tastes different at altitude. We lose our sense of sweet and salty flavors, so they compensate. Umami, or a savory taste, actually becomes more noticeable. Here's the easiest way to prove the point. Next time you're on a flight, have some tomato juice. It tastes remarkably different than how it does here on land. Yeah, so do consider if you're worried about what sort of chemicals or seasoning or extra salt they might be putting in that food, go ahead and bring something.
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0: Africa Toto. And the band thinks it's kind of funny. Weezer is probably going to have to play that song at every concert until the end of time. Hi, it's Bill. Let me explain. For years, there was a fan movement to have Weezer cover Africa. Now, they tried to placate fans by releasing some other covers, but voices grew louder and louder. So they finally relented and figured that'd be it. The song became a huge hit, like really big. And Toto thinks it's kind of funny that because the cover song they didn't want to record has now become such a big hit, they're probably going to have to play it at every concert until the end of time. Sort of a beautiful curse.
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0: Small town John Mellencamp. Microsoft is wondering if artificial intelligence is actually more expensive than paying the people they fired. Hi, it's Bill. Microsoft has canceled some of its artificial intelligence contracts because it was so expensive. 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
1: For all the times that you rain on my parade, and all the clubs you get in using my name. 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

yourself. Justin Bieber and Love Yourself, starting things off as we begin a new week. We're getting ready to head into a Monday. Coming up, I got the latest from Bruno Mars. I'm John Laurenti. This is Tracy Chapman.

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0: Bruno Mars and I Just Might. Here's an interesting question for you. How would you like a professional housekeeper? Cheap. And how much privacy are you willing to waive? The reason I ask is, there's a tech startup that is offering to clean people's homes, but there's just one little catch, and they'll do it for free. The cleaners will wear cameras to capture everything they see and do. Now, it's a German company, and it's an app called Shift. And the free offer is for people living in New York City right now, but they film everything that happens in your place to help train the next generation of household robots. Wow, we are getting into Jetsons territory.
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3: 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It appears by its own numbers, the U.S. government seems insolvent. 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

A guy got banned from all Six Flags parks for a roller coaster stunt. I'll tell you more after we hear from Fleetwood Mac. Right now, brand new music from a brand new artist. This is Somber and Back to Friends.

Fleetwood Mac and Dreams. A man was banned from all Six Flags parks for life. Yeah, he's a social media influencer named Alan Farrell, and it's where he tried to eat a 10-piece chicken nugget while on a roller coaster.

0: He snuck the nuggets onto the roller coaster by putting them in his underwear. Oh, they must have been very tasty. And then he had a friend film him while he ate them on the ride. He even dunked them in sauce, which, of course, is a mess, naturally. And this wasn't a kiddie ride either. No, it was the Millennium Force at Cedar Point in Ohio. It's the world's first roller coaster to exceed 300 feet in the air and reaches 93 miles an hour, and it only lasts 2 minutes. Now, the stunt may seem funny or silly at first, but it's very dangerous, particularly as a choking hazard. Also, loose items can turn into projectiles on a roller coaster and hit people. So, you guessed it, he got banned for life as soon as they saw the video.
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Bryan Adams in heaven. He's hitting the road this summer with Pat Benatar and Neil Giraldo. Coming up, got some Fergie for you. Right now, it's Huntrix with Golden.

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0: Fergie, Big Girls Don't Cry. I'm John Laurenti. A woman in Ohio by the name of Jennifer just scored a year's worth of free Dave Single Burgers after taking first place in a Wendy's mascot lookalike contest, which was held on World Redhead Day about a week or so ago. She said, winning the competition is so fun and so amazing because typically redheads aren't celebrated or were celebrated back in the day, and now I'm celebrating my differences and I won a prize for it. One of the contest judges was Wendy Thomas. She's the daughter of founder Dave Thomas and the real-life inspiration for Wendy's.
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coming up, I'm going to tell you about some owls that are in an abandoned coal mine. And I'll do it after we hear from Billy Joel. Right now, it's Shaboozy with a bar song, Tipsy.

0: Billy Joel and My Life. You've heard about a canary in a coal mine, right? Well, in the UK, there's an abandoned coal mine that has become home to several species of owls, and a lot of them, like a good amount. Like, there's no specific number, but the son of a coal miner who worked there returned recently to take photos of how nature has reclaimed the mine, which, as I said, is abandoned, and he heard a lot of hooting coming from, well, obviously, the owls.
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0: Taylor Swift with Opalite. You know, just because a celebrity can act or sing or play sports doesn't mean that's all they can do. These are some examples of what they have as hidden talents. Like Mark Ruffalo can ride a unicycle. Justin Bieber can solve a Rubik's Cube in just under 2 minutes. Gina Davis is a world-class archer. Hailey Bieber can open beer bottles with her teeth. Katy Perry can puff her neck out like a frog. And Susan Sarandon is very good at ping pong.
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1: They say the holy water's watered down, and this town's lost its faith. Our colors will fade eventually, so if our time is running out, day after day, we'll make the mundane a masterpiece. Oh my, my, oh my, my love, I take one look at you, you're taking me out.

0: Alex Warren with Ordinary. I'm John Laurenti, and a high school in Iowa went all out to show support for an 11-year-old battling cancer. His name is Eli Belser. They launched a challenge where schools have been posting clips of students singing Don't Stop Believin' by Journey as a tribute. Now it's become his fight song. Even cooler, the student council started this, and even though Eli couldn't go to the high school, he's from a neighboring school district, and Eli has been fighting cancer since he was in preschool. He said, thank you, and don't stop believing.
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Since we're getting ready to head into another work day, it's a Monday, maybe you had a rough weekend. 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And I'll do it after we hear from Shakira. Right now, it's Teddy Swims and Lose Control.

0: If free is your favorite price point, then you found the right music station. Because we won't charge you 1 cent. And it's not because pennies are no longer a thing.
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0: Shakira, master or mistress of the pan flute. So here we are heading into a Monday. I'm John Laurenti. And maybe you want to leave work early. Maybe you had a rough weekend. Or maybe you want to start an extra long weekend, say on Thursday. Well, here's some excuses you can use to get out of work early. Like a pipe burst at your home. Your dog ate something questionable. You broke a tooth. Your car broke down. I like this one. Your physical is taking a little longer than expected. I mean, they're going to have to wait for you no matter what. So use those as you will.
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0: Adele, and hello. I wonder if she's going to be invited to Taylor and Travis's wedding, which, by the way, is going to be happening at Madison Square Garden on July 3rd.
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Post Malone and Circles coming up. Got some cool in the gang for you. Right now, though, brand new music from Taylor Swift. It's from the upcoming Toy Story 5, which will be in theaters June 19th. This is already getting a lot of airplay everywhere. It's I Knew It, I Knew You from Taylor Swift.

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0: Rick Springfield and Jesse's Girl. I don't know if you heard about this, but a woman in Florida was recently arrested for calling 911 to complain that they wouldn't serve her a Jell-O shot at a bar. That's not the most absurd reason someone has called 911, but it's up there. So these are some of the dumbest reasons people have called 911 from the dispatchers themselves. A lady called from a Wendy's drive-thru because they wouldn't sell her a Whopper. Well, that's because Whoppers are served at Burger King. A 96-year-old woman called 911 to report a missing child. It was because her 68-year-old daughter hadn't come home and it was dark out. Someone called 911 because they were a tourist and bored and didn't have much money, so they wanted some tips on what to do. That's not what 911 is for.
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What was ruined because too many people discovered it? I'll give you some answers in less than 8 minutes. Right now it's Bruno Mars and Lady Gaga. Die with a smile.

0: Chicago and Hard to Say I'm Sorry. I'm John Laurenti. What was ruined because too many people discovered it? 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

0: Olivia Dean with Man I Need. If you're single, there's a new dating trend out there called wildflowering. Now, it's more of a buzzword than a whole new vibe, but basically it's about relaxing your status and encouraging single people to let a romance grow naturally, with no labels, no timelines, and no pressures to define exactly where things are headed. So instead of there being that big moment and a timeline of when all the relationship steps will happen, it's more like, well, we'll see where this goes. There are some dating red flags for some people, like serial daters who bounce from one prospect to another. But it's always important that if you are wildflowering, you should be open about it, so the other person knows that you're going with the flow.
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Is your kid having a hard time finding a summer job? Well, I have a suggestion for you. I'll tell you what it is after we hear from you too. Right now, brand new music from Ella Langley. 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

0: You too, with or without you. A lot of schools are already out, and some high school students that are looking for work. And if your kid is having trouble finding a summer job, they can try starting their own thing. A pair of 16-year-old twins in California named Chaz and Chase Clemens. Chaze is spelled C-H-A-Z-E. They've become sensations. What have they done? Well, they launched their own $5 hot dog cart as a summer gig last year, and its Glizzy Street is known for its bacon-wrapped dogs.
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It's Naked Eyes and Always Something There to Remind Me, and it's Liz and Chris without the Liz portion of our program all this week. She's on vacation this week, so it's Chris and Chris all this week. I have today's birthday list coming up in about 10 minutes. Now it's Bruno Mars and I Just Might.

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0: It's Reba and Selena Gomez and Calm Down. And it's Chris without Liz all this week. She's on vacation. So I have your Monday morning birthday list and the other stuff that goes with the birthdays. It is the 8th of June. If you're celebrating today, you're a Gemini. And this is what it looks like for you. It may feel like you're being heard, but nobody is actually listening. Bide your time when addressing important topics. Take deep breaths because the people around you will suffer from short attention spans. Instead of growing frustrated, use this energy as an excuse to reflect on what you actually need to say. A window for genuine connection opens this evening. You're going to have an interesting day today. Today is Best Friends Day, Jelly-Filled Donut Day, National Insect Appreciation Day. No, we don't. And it's National Karen Day. Wow. All right, celebrating today. Kanye West is celebrating. He's 49 today. Juliana Margulies turned 60. Nick Rhodes from Duran Duran is 64. And Keenan Ivory Wayans is also celebrating. He is 68 today. And if you're celebrating, happy birthday to you.
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1: So do you talk to yourself? 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

0: Hootie and the Blowfish only want to be with you, and it's Chris without Liz all this week. She's on vacation. This might sound weird, but according to one behavior expert, if you want more success out of life, you need to talk to yourself out loud. Talking out loud to ourselves improves our performance. For instance, basketball players perform faster and better after they've talked through their moves out loud. Saying positive things to yourself increases motivation before a performance with athletes and artists like dancers, musicians, and actors. Liz talks to herself all the time. I hear her telling herself what she needs to do next, like, oh, I need to go get another cup of coffee. And then she goes. Or I need a new pen. And off to the supply closet she goes. But right before she hits the ladies' room, it gets a little weird. I don't think I need to explain.
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0: along. It's Miles Smith and Stargazing, and it's Chris without Lizzo this week. She's back next week. She's on vacation this week. Let's see what's on TV for your Monday night. NBC has one new show, American Ninja Warrior, and that's 2 hours long. Fox is new at the 1% Club and the Quiz with Balls. Fox really has weird shows, don't you think? Sullivan's Crossing is new on the CW. ABC has the NBA game tonight, and CBS is giving up again. They're all reruns. Some of the movies on tonight, The Equalizer 2. That's almost a classic now, I would say. That's the movie on AMC. This is a classic. Man of Steel, that's the movie on TNT tonight. I don't think we can call this a classic. Tommy Boy, that's kind of a waste of a film. That's on Paramount. Or on FX, it's Guardians of the Galaxy Volume 3. That's your TV tonight.
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1: I'm Kelly Bennett with the SuperTalk AgriNews Network, and here's your Sunrise Ag Report, brought to you by Silverleaf Cotton Tracing, a Mississippi company helping local farmers navigate the supply chain. The Department of Agriculture discovered new world screwworm in a three-month-old calf in Texas last week, but the parasite was virtually eradicated in the U.S. decades ago. Officials created a quarantine zone around the area, which was only 50 miles from the Mexican border. On Fox's The Big Weekend Show, Ag Secretary Brooke Rollins says immigration during the Biden administration is to blame. 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

It's UB40 and red wine, and it's all Chris and Ola's this week. She's on vacation, so I have today's dirt for this Monday, and I have more wedding news and wedding news, and that's coming up in about 10 minutes. Now it's Rihanna, and We Found Love.

0: you hear your favorite songs on the radio, one after another, it's not coincidence or happenstance. It's strategically planned music programmed by real human beings. Why do we do it?
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0: It's Hunter X and Golden, and it's Chris with Outlist today, so I have your Monday dirt in case you missed it over the weekend. We hear that Taylor Swift and Travis Kelce have decided to get married at Madison Square Garden in New York City on July 3rd, and they're inviting between 1,100 and 1,200 guests. I'm sure we're going to hear more about it over the next few days, and I guess some of their fans think it's overkill, but it's Taylor Swift. She has the money. More wedding news. Congratulations to Dua Lipa and her husband Callum Turner once again, because they got married again over the weekend in Italy. It was quite the party with special guests that included Mark Ronson and Charlie XCX. And get this, Elton John sang for them at the reception. Dua and Callum got married the first time back on May 31st in London. And Ariana Grande is back on tour after a hiatus that lasted almost 7 years. And from what we hear, she stepped right back into the spotlight like she never left. She launched her Eternal Sunshine tour in Oakland on Saturday, which marked her first major concert tour since 2019. The tour will take her across America and overseas over the next few months. 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
1: It's Liz and Chris. Without Liz this week, she's back next week. This is Olivia Dean, and So Easy to Fall in Love.

0: It's the Kings of Leon and you, somebody, and it's Chris without Liz this week. She's back next week. Well, this isn't good. This comes from Parents Magazine. They say the spoiled child problem appears to be getting worse. Most parents, like around 59%, think their kids are more spoiled than they were at the same age. Now, here are some signs your child is spoiled. When you tell them no, and they throw a tantrum until they get their way, that actually sounds like my wife. They're never satisfied with what they have. That sounds like my wife. They're sore losers. That kind of sounds like my wife. And your child is spoiled if they refuse to complete even simple tasks until you beg or bribe them. Yeah, I had to buy her like a new bracelet last week to get her to do the laundry. I think someone needs to go to her room. You know what I'm saying?
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4: Good morning. Happy Monday, friends of the queue. Let's take a look at this forecast here. Some light showers showing up around our listening area. 84 going to be your high today, 72 your overnight low. Tomorrow, Tuesday, the heat cranks up. High of 91 with partly cloudy skies, low of 72. Temperatures going to remain in the low 90s for Wednesday and pretty much throughout the week. So that summertime heat, it's showing up this week. More awesome tunes coming your way. Keep it here on the queue.
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Taylor Swift in Cruel Summer, and it's Chris without Liz this week. She'll be back next week. She's on vacation. Well, we guessed right on Friday. Scary Movie is the new number one movie in the country. It did pretty well. It made $55 million just in America over the weekend, and I think they're pretty happy with that. Masters of the Universe came in second. It made $29.3 million, but I guess the producers are not happy with that because it cost them $170 million to make that one.

0: They're a little behind. Backrooms came in third, Obsession came in fourth, and then the third new movie, The Amazing Digital Circus, The Last Act, came in fifth with $12.3 million. I'm not sure if they're happy with that or not. Anyway, Scary Movie is the new number one movie in the country, $55 million over the weekend.
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3: I'm Kelly Bennett for SuperTalk Mississippi News. Police are searching for suspects after six people were shot during a trail ride event in Jackson early Saturday morning. Officers responded to a shooting in the 2900 block of Forest Avenue shortly after 12:30 a.m. One person was found dead and five were injured. The shooting occurred during a trail ride event at Grants Field in Northwest Jackson, where witnesses reported that a very large crowd was in attendance. According to witness accounts, the incident began as a fight involving several unidentified males and later escalated to gunfire. The deceased has been identified as 18-year-old Jordan Worthy. Four of the five injured victims were transported to local hospitals. As of Saturday night, two had been treated and released.
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3: Showers and thunderstorms are possible across Mississippi today with highs in the 80s. A look at your state forecast from the National Weather Service. Northern Mississippi will be mostly cloudy with showers, thunderstorms, and highs in the mid to upper 80s. Tonight will be partly cloudy with a possibility of more rain. Lows will be in the lower 70s. Central Mississippi will be partly sunny with a chance of afternoon showers and thunderstorms. Highs will be in the upper 80s. Tonight will be mostly cloudy with a slight chance of more showers and thunderstorms. Lows will be in the lower 70s. Southern Mississippi will be partly sunny with a chance of afternoon showers and thunderstorms. Highs will be in the upper 80s. Tonight will be mostly cloudy with lows in the lower 70s. For all things Mississippi, visit supertalk.fm.
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8: Good morning, happy Monday from the Domino's.com studio. 84 your high today with mostly sunny skies, 72 your overnight low, possible off and on showers here. We got a little rain around the area, 75 right now. Good morning from the Domino's.com studio.
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0: It's Eric Harmon, Hungry Eyes, and it's Chris without Liz this week. She's on vacation. She'll be back next week. So I have the Monday morning birthday list and the other stuff that goes with the birthdays, and that's coming up in about 10 minutes. Now it's Alex Warren in Ordinary.
1: They say the holy water's watered down, and this town's lost its faith. Our colors will fade.

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City Park in the Valley, The Grove, downtown Batesville, and at work. 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

0: It's Dua Lipa at Dance Tonight, and it's Chris without Liz this week. She'll be back next week. She is on vacation. Today is the 8th of June. If you're celebrating today, you're a Gemini, and this is what your day looks like. It may feel like you're being heard, but no one is actually listening. Bide your time when addressing important topics. Take deep breaths because the people around you will suffer from short attention spans. Instead of growing frustrated, use this energy as an excuse to reflect on what you actually need to say. A window for genuine connection opens up this evening. Today is Best Friends Day. Aww. It's National Jelly-Filled Donut Day. Okay. It's National Insect Appreciation Day. What? And it's National Karen Day. That could be interesting. All right, celebrating today. Kanye West is celebrating. Whatever. He's 49. Juliana Margulies turned 60 today. Nick Rhodes from Duran Duran is 64. And Kenan Ivory Wayans is celebrating 68 today. And if you're celebrating, happy birthday to you. 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
11: Good morning. Happy Monday, friends of the Q. Let's take a look at this forecast. Here's some light showers showing up around our listening area. 84 going to be your high today, 72 your overnight low. Tomorrow, Tuesday, the heat cranks up. High of 91 with partly cloudy skies, low of 72. Temperatures going to remain in the low 90s for Wednesday and pretty much throughout the week. So that summertime heat, it's showing up this week. More awesome tunes coming your way. Keep it here on the Q.
0: It's Chris without Liz this week. Coming up in about 15 minutes, many husbands have an escape plan. Yeah, I'll tell you what that is coming up in about 15 minutes. Now it's Post Malone and Morgan Wallen, and I had some help.

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0: North Mississippi's Q105. It's the Cranberries and Dreams, and it's Chris without Liz this week. She'll be back next week. She's on vacation. Hey, don't forget, Hayden King keeps it live and local in the afternoons from 3 until 5:30, keeping you in the know for local happenings, Ole Miss sports, and entertainment news. 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
13: For Talk Mississippi News. 38 contestants who've arrived in Vicksburg are hoping to be crowned the new Miss Mississippi on Saturday night. Rehearsals for the 2026 competition are underway at the Vicksburg Convention Center. The preliminary competition will begin on Wednesday night. Anna Leah Jolly, Miss Capital City, was crowned Miss Mississippi in 2025. The Belhaven University dance student, originally from Ukraine, made history as the first foreign-born contestant to hold the state title. Heavy rains are being blamed for a train derailment in Harrison County. According to WLOX, the freight train was carrying non-hazardous iron ore when it went off the track in a wooded area west of Vidalia.

0: Road on Sunday morning. No roadways were closed.
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0: A Capitol police officer and an as yet unidentified woman were injured in a collision on Saturday night at the intersection of Pearl and Gallatin Streets. DPS spokesperson Bailey Martin said a preliminary investigation indicates the officer was initiating a traffic stop with lights and sirens activated when the wreck occurred. The Highway Patrol is investigating. The officer is expected to make a full recovery. The attorney representing the woman who was injured sent a statement to WLBT saying until further investigation, they maintained their client was not the negligent party. Hattiesburg police are investigating an incident on Hardy Street early Sunday. Gunshots were fired in the area around Cookout at around 1 a.m. Thankfully, no injuries were reported.

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1: Good morning. Happy Monday from the Domino's.com studio. 84 your high today with mostly sunny skies. 72 your overnight low. Possible off and on showers here. We got a little rain around the area. 75 right now. Good morning from the Domino's.com studio.
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0: It's Sombre and back to friends, and it's Chris without Liz this week. Now some relationship news. According to Men's Health Magazine, many husbands have an escape plan. About 30% of married guys say they have a fridge and TV and enough supplies in their garage to hold up for days during periods of marital arguments. Yeah, I do have a mini fridge and two TVs and a laptop and a sleeper sofa in my man cave, but there's no bathroom, so I kind of have to pee in the backyard. The neighbors don't seem to like that when I do that. Another survey says intimacy, if you know what I mean, makes you happier than having money. A marriage that includes regular intimacy was figured to bring the same levels of happiness as earning an extra $100,000 each year. Okay, all right, after the game is over.
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2: Good morning. Happy Monday, friends of the queue. Let's take a look at this forecast here. Some light showers showing up around our listening area. 84 going to be your high today, 72 your overnight low. Tomorrow, Tuesday, the heat cranks up. High of 91 with partly cloudy skies, low of 72. Temperatures going to remain in the low 90s for Wednesday and pretty much throughout the week. So that summertime heat, it's showing up this week. 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

when she gets back. Hey, I have the dirt coming up in about 10 minutes. I have some wedding news and some wedding news. It's all coming up in about 10 minutes. Now it's Pink, and who knew?

It's Uncle Cracker and Drift Away, and it's Liz and Chris without the Liz portion of our program this week. She's on vacation with her daughters this week. She'll be back next week. She might actually come back more exhausted because, you know, taking a vacation with your teenage daughters, that can be pretty exhausting. So we'll see what she's like.

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0: Taylor Swift, I knew it. I knew you. And it's Chris without Liz this week. She'll be back next week, so I have the Monday dirt. In case you missed it over the weekend, we hear Taylor Swift and Travis Kelce have decided to get married at Madison Square Garden in New York City on July 3rd, and they're inviting between 1,100 and 1,200 guests. Wow. I'm sure we'll hear more about it over the next few days, and I guess some of their fans think that it's overkill, but it's Taylor Swift. She can afford it. More wedding news. Congratulations to Dua Lipa and her husband, Callum Turner, once again, because they got married again over the weekend, this time in Italy. It was quite the party with special guests that included Mark Ronson and Charlie XCX, and Elton John sang for them at the reception. Dua and Callum got married the first time back on May 31st in London. And Ariana Grande is back on tour after a hiatus that lasted almost 7 years, and from what we hear, she stepped right back into the spotlight like she never left. She launched her Eternal Sunshine tour in Oakland on Saturday, which marked her first major concert tour since 2019. The tour will take her across America and overseas over the next few months, and we hear that she did really, really well. And that's the dirt.
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1: Good morning. Happy Monday, friends of the Q. Let's take a look at this forecast here. Some light showers showing up around our listening area. 84 going to be your high today, 72 your overnight low. Tomorrow, Tuesday, the heat cranks up. High of 91 with partly cloudy skies, low of 72. Temperatures going to remain in the low 90s for Wednesday and pretty much throughout the week. So that summertime heat, it's showing up this week. More awesome tunes coming your way. Keep it here on the Q.
2: It's Chris without Liz this week. She'll be back next week. I have food news coming up in about 15 minutes. Now it's Teddy Swims at Lose Control.

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0: North Mississippi's Q105. It's Boys to Men, and I'll Make Love to You. And it's Chris without Liz this week. She's back next week. She's on vacation. 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
12: I'm Kelly Bennett for Super Talk Mississippi News, brought to you by Mama Justice. 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Simpson County deputies are searching for a suspect who's wanted on multiple charges, including assault on a law enforcement officer.

0: The search for 28-year-old Nicholas Hodge has been concentrated near Highway 540 and Simpson Highway 149. He's described as 5'7", 170 pounds with dark brown hair. Investigators say he was last seen wearing a maroon shirt, dark pants, and no shoes. The sheriff's office is warning residents not to approach Hodge if they spot him. Anyone with information on his whereabouts is asked to contact police.
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0: The Ole Miss baseball team is headed to Omaha for the first time since 2022, following its 2-0 sweep of Auburn in this past weekend's Super Regional round. Here's David Kellum with the final call from Saturday night's 5-3 win.
3: Ground ball rolled third side. Udemark's got it. Throws to first. It's time for the out. The Ole Miss Rebels are headed to Omaha. What a play by Udemark. He had to charge it and fire to first, and the Rebels will head back to the promised land.
0: As for Mississippi State, the Bulldogs fell 2 wins shy of advancing to Omaha, being swept by Georgia in the Athens Super Regional. The College World Series will be played June 12th through the 22nd. For all things Mississippi, visit supertalk.fm.
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5: Good morning, happy Monday from the Domino's.com studio. 84 your high today with mostly sunny skies, 72 your overnight low, possible off and on showers here. We got a little rain around the area, 75 right now. Good morning from the Domino's.com studio.
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0: selling cookies in America, and how you eat your Oreo depends on whether you're a man or woman. Yeah, there's a study on this too. It shows that men traditionally dunk their Oreos in milk, while women are more likely to twist the two cookies apart and eat the cream filling first. Yeah, that's my wife. Now, part two, who's happier, parents or non-parents? It's people with kids. On average, parents feel better than non-parents and get more pleasure from caring for their kids than from other activities. In fact, fathers get high levels of happiness from their kids. Unless they steal your tools over and over again and hide them someplace in the backyard, that's when I tend to lose it a little bit. Yeah, I think the neighbors could hear me yelling from way down the street.
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2: Good morning. Happy Monday, friends of the queue. Let's take a look at this forecast. Here's some light showers showing up around our listening area. 84 going to be your high today, 72 your overnight low. Tomorrow, Tuesday, the heat cranks up. High of 91 with partly cloudy skies, low of 72. Temperatures going to remain in the low 90s for Wednesday and pretty much throughout the week. So that summertime heat, it's showing up this week. 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

I get it. 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

0: What a great song, Imagine Dragons. I was actually with my niece over the weekend. We were having fun. We went to an amusement park, rode some roller coasters, and on the way there, we were listening to the radio station and thinking about how much we love Imagine Dragons and their music. That's a great one, Believer. 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
6: I'm Kelly Bennett for Super Talk Mississippi News. Several high-profile Republicans, including Governor Tate Reeves, have publicly stated they want to oust longtime Democratic Congressman Benny Thompson through congressional redistricting. GOP strategist Henry Barber.
7: You know, the question of whether you do it this year or next year, I think, kind of split people. I would be in the camp of doing it next year.
6: Reeves expects lawmakers to redraw congressional, legislative, and state Supreme Court lines ahead of the 2027 elections.
7: That'll be fascinating to get into the details of how you would redraw it. You know, where do you pull from? Is all of a sudden DeSoto County going to be part of the, quote, second district? You know, there are a lot of ways you could carve it up.
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6: According to the National Highway Traffic Safety Administration, around 850 people are killed every year and thousands more are injured due to objects on the road. 73% of those accidents involve unsecured loads on passenger vehicles. The Mississippi Department of Transportation is warning that drivers responsible for debris from unsecured loads could face fines of up to $500 and up to 6 months in prison. Be sure to tie down whatever you're hauling with rope, netting, or straps. 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Then cover that with a tarp and always double check to make sure it's secure. They say you should always use safety chains when you're hauling trailers. 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
10: From the Domino's.com studio, look at your Q105 weather forecast. Possible showers today, high of 84, the low of 72. Tomorrow, Tuesday, partly cloudy, high of 91 with a low of 72. Temperatures going to remain in the low 90s for Wednesday and pretty much throughout the rest of the week with mostly sunny skies. 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

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And isn't it ironic?

0: We are playing the best music to kick off the work week. Mondays are the hardest work day of the work week because we're coming off the weekend, right? We got to get back in the groove of things, and we're going to help you do that. Coming up, we've got some Gabby Barrett, Pat Benatar, Portugal the Man.
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I'm so glad you've joined me on this Monday and you're making us your work day soundtrack. We're going to embrace the music that makes it a better Monday. How about some Katy Perry and Roar?

Cause I gotta have faith. I gotta have faith. Cause I gotta have faith. Cute t-shirts, giveaways, and all your favorite songs. Keeping it live and local on the ride home in the afternoons with Hayden King on Q105.

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So Taylor Swift, rumor has it that she's getting married July 3rd. A lot of people are saying at Madison Square Gardens, but I don't know about that.

one. It is more about security for her, right? So we'll see. But it is going to be certainly a lot of fun to see Taylor in that wedding dress. Here she is now with Opalite.

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0: 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We are playing your favorites. That is music from Poison. Every rose has its thorn. Hayden King keeps it live and local in the afternoons from 3 to 5:30, keeping you in the know for local happenings, Ole Miss sports, and entertainment news. 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
4: I'm Kelly Bennett for SuperTalk Mississippi News, brought to you by Mama Justice. If you've been injured and need legal representation, call Mama Justice for a free consultation at 662-883-6262. A canine deputy with the Rankin County Sheriff's Office passed away over the weekend. According to WLBT, Fox was trained and certified in narcotics detection, tracking, and handler protection. He collapsed while assisting in a search for an escapee from the Rankin County Juvenile Detention Center May 21st. Fox had suffered a medical emergency and his handler rushed him to an after-hours emergency clinic. Veterinarians found that the canine had an undiagnosed tumor that ruptured and caused internal bleeding. For all things Mississippi, visit supertalk.fm.
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9: 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Possible showers today, high of 84, the low of 72. Tomorrow, Tuesday, partly cloudy, high of 91 with a low of 72. Temperatures going to remain in the low 90s for Wednesday and pretty much throughout the rest of the week with mostly sunny skies. 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

0: 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It is so much fun to listen to and very just encouraging, right, for a Monday. We are feeling unstoppable for the workday. I hope that you feel the same. I've got a great lineup of music for you. I've got some Madonna and Aha, Take On Me, coming up.
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0: I'm Caleb Sailors with the SuperTalk Agri News Network, and here is your morning ag report. Pest management specialists are working to ensure that food makes it from the farm to your plate as safely as possible. 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
1: It is a public health threat they deal with. I mean, you got to think about things like food production, warehousing facilities. Once the food leaves the farm, until it gets onto your plate, likely a pest management professional has protected it from infestation all along the line, from warehousing to production to the supermarket, all the way to your plate.
0: He says modern technology and advanced research has made it easier to deter pests without having to use chemicals.
1: A lot of times we don't need a chemical. A lot of times it's, well, we need to go ahead and clean up over here. We need to exclude them from this area. So it's a much more holistic approach.
0: For more agri-news in Mississippi, go to supertalk.fm. 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

It was one of the biggest movies from last year, K-pop Demon Hunters. 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

0: What a classic from John Mellencamp. That is Jack and Diane. Hi there, I'm Andrea Jackson. We've got the latest in tech trends. Four robot dogs are about to start prowling the FIFA World Cup sites in Dallas and New Jersey using camera for eyes. Now remember, the World Cup is kicking off on Thursday. The four-legged machines will help security for the tournament, which kicks off in Canada, Mexico, and the U.S., like I said, on this Thursday. What have they named these dogs, these robot dogs? Their names are Spot, and this is a way technology is going to keep fans safer at these events. That is the latest in tech trends. We will have more tomorrow.
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0: So much fun to sing along with. That is a classic from Mariah Carey and Fantasies. Hey, what age are people the happiest? Well, this is interesting. You probably noticed this, but it's actually in your 70s. This is why your grandparents are so very happy, because they've been there, done that. They are more relaxed. Nothing really fazes them.
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5: I'm Kelly Bennett for SuperTalk Mississippi News. Police are searching for suspects after six people were shot during a trail ride event in Jackson early Saturday morning. Officers responded to a shooting in the 2900 block of Forest Avenue shortly after 12:30 a.m. One person was found dead and five were injured. The shooting occurred during a trail ride event at Grants Field in Northwest Jackson, where witnesses reported that a very large crowd was in attendance. According to witness accounts, the incident began as a fight involving several unidentified males and later escalated to gunfire. The deceased has been identified as 18-year-old Jordan Worthy. Four of the five injured victims were transported to local hospitals. As of Saturday night, two had been treated and released.
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5: Several suspects are facing charges for the murder of a former Ole Miss and Jackson State University football player, which occurred on Friday night in Rankin County. 27-year-old Darius D.D. Bowie was shot and killed when a disturbance on Adams Road led to gunfire. Ladarius Harrison and Dominic Sanabria are both charged with murder. Samiko Crump, Kaylee Tribble, and Michael Mitchell have all been charged as accessories after the fact of murder. The investigation into the fatal shooting is ongoing and more arrests are possible. Sheriff Brian Bailey told the Dark Horse Press, investigators believe the shooting was an isolated incident and that there's no known ongoing threat to the community. Stay up to date with all the latest Mississippi news by signing up for our free newsletter at supertalk.fm.
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10: From the Domino's.com studio, look at your Q105 weather forecast. Possible showers today, high of 84, the low of 72. Tomorrow, Tuesday, partly cloudy, high of 91 with a low of 72. Temperatures going to remain in the low 90s for Wednesday and pretty much throughout the rest of the week with mostly sunny skies. 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

0: is one of the hottest songs. That is Ella Langley and Choosin' Texas. Now, the first time my niece heard this song, she's in her early 20s, she fell in love with that, and she said, I am going to choose Texas and choose Ella Langley. This one has taken the world by storm. Hope you love it, too. Coming up, I've got some Michael Jackson.
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2: I'm Kelly Bennett with the SuperTalk Agri News Network, and here's your midday ag report brought to you by Silverleaf Cotton Tracing, a local leader in helping farmers navigate the supply chain. Days after the USDA discovered a new world screwworm in a three-month-old calf in Texas, Ag Secretary Brooke Rollins is blaming undocumented immigration for the parasite returning to the U.S. after it was eradicated three decades ago. Here's what she had to say during an appearance on Fox News' The Big Weekend Show.
3: 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And of course, the last administration didn't do one thing about it.
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1: They say the holy water's watered down, and this town's lost its faith. Our colors will fade eventually, so if our time is running out, day after day, we'll make the mundane a masterpiece. Oh my, my, oh my, my love, I take one look at you, you're taking me out.

0: So good, Alex Warren. That voice just grabs you right away. That is ordinary. And this is no ordinary paint color. What is the loneliest paint color? According to Sherwin-Williams, they say a color called offbeat green. And there is a reason why it's lonely, meaning no one really takes it off the shelf. It is the color of asparagus soup or broccoli. Now, who is going to put that in their house? Yeah, I'm thinking it's going to stay lonely. 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

0: So good. That is Billie Eilish, Birds of a Feather. It was nominated for a Grammy. Got the nomination, didn't win, but really deserved that nomination. Coming up, we've got some Nickelback, NSYNC, and Cyndi Lauper.
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2: I'm Kelly Bennett for SuperTalk Mississippi News, brought to you by Mama Justice. If you've been injured and need legal representation, call Mama Justice for a free consultation at 662-883-6262. Simpson County deputies are searching for a suspect who's wanted on multiple charges, including assault on a law enforcement officer. The search for 28-year-old Nicholas Hodge has been concentrated near Highway 540 and Simpson Highway 149. He's described as 5'7", 170 pounds, with dark brown hair. Investigators say he was last seen wearing a maroon shirt, dark pants, and no shoes. The sheriff's office is warning residents not to approach Hodge if they spot him. Anyone with information on his whereabouts is asked to contact police.
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1: The Ole Miss baseball team is headed to Omaha for the first time since 2022, following its 2-0 sweep of Auburn in this past weekend's Super Regional round. Here's David Kellum with the final call from Saturday night's 5-3 win.
2: Ground ball rolled third base side. Udemark's got it. Throws to first. It's time for the out. The Ole Miss Rebels are headed to Omaha. What a play by Udemark. He had to charge it and fire to first, and the Rebels will head back to the promised land.
1: As for Mississippi State, the Bulldogs fell 2 wins shy of advancing to Omaha, being swept by Georgia in the Athens Super Regional. The College World Series will be played June 12th through the 22nd. For all things Mississippi, visit supertalk.fm.

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1: 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Possible showers today, high of 84, the low of 72. Tomorrow, Tuesday, partly cloudy, high of 91 with a low of 72. Temperature is going to remain in the low 90s for Wednesday and pretty much throughout the rest of the week with mostly sunny skies. 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

The countdown is on to her wedding. A rumor has it that Taylor Swift will get married on July 3rd. That's just around the corner. Here she is now,

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0: That is music from Rihanna and Only Girl. Remember when she did the halftime show at the Super Bowl? That was a good show. I'm starting to think about sports now because we've got the NBA playoffs going on, which has been really fun to watch. We've got the World Cup kicking off on Thursday. There's just sports everywhere. And then before you know it, we will be in preseason for NFL football, which we love as well. So yeah, there's a lot going on. Coming up, we've got some Bruno Mars and Rascal Flatts.
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Bruno Mars is busy traveling on that romantic tour, which is fantastic. I got to see it. A highlight for me was when he was sitting at the piano and performing this song, Die with a Smile.

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0: Oh, yeah, that is a fun road trip song. Life is a highway, Rascal Flatts. And how many Americans are traveling this summer? Well, a lot of you are actually doing staycations. They're saying nearly 60% of Americans have changed their travel plans because of high gas prices. And I personally have noticed my plane flights have gone up quite a bit, almost double to what they usually are. So if you're planning vacations for later in the year, you might want to get on that, get that done early.
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2: You're listening to Super Talk News. I'm Caleb Saylor. Mississippi State Representative Bo Brown has passed away at the age of 81. The Jackson-based Democratic lawmaker passed away after suffering a long illness, according to his family. Governor Tate Reeves took to social media on Monday to commemorate Brown, referring to the lawmaker as a dedicated public servant who cared deeply about Jackson. Brown was elected to the Mississippi House of Representatives in 2019 and most recently served on the Judiciary B, Medicaid, and Transportation Committees. Before that, he was a coach and teacher in the Jackson Public School System and a member of the Jackson City Council. House Minority Leader Robert Johnson III honored Brown, saying he was a tireless advocate for his constituents. Brown's family has asked the public to respect their privacy at this time. For more information, go to supertalk.fm.
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2: Efforts are still underway in Mississippi to increase the pay of first responders and to better their benefit structure. Public Safety Commissioner Sean Tindall says his greatest honor has been advocating for first responders in the state.
6: What I'm most proud of, though, is I have tried my best to be an advocate for law enforcement, to support first responders in our state. I've managed to go to the legislature and fight for and ask for an increase in death benefits. We've had record salary increases for our troopers. It's still not enough trying to get those salaries up. And so, and really just trying to bring some different thoughts and mindsets to law enforcement and trying to support them every way I could.
2: The state legislature this past session worked to lower the years of service for retirement for newly hired first responders. You can find out more at supertalk.fm. I'm Caleb Saylors.
7: From the Domino's.com studio, look at your Q105 weather forecast. Possible showers today, high of 84, the low of 72. Tomorrow, Tuesday, partly cloudy, high of 91 with a low of 72. Temperature is going to remain in the low 90s for Wednesday and pretty much throughout the rest of the week with mostly sunny skies. 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

0: That is music from Somber and Back to Friends, a Grammy Award winning artist. Actually, he had a great year last year, and you are loving that song. I'm so glad that you have chosen us to be your workday soundtrack. On the way, Harry Styles. We've got some Jonas Brothers as well.
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is Ed Sheeran and Bad Habits on a Monday. That's kind of a good song to hear on a Monday. Putting our habits in our rear view mirror and forging ahead. It's George Michael and Father Figure.

0: seems like everything's getting more expensive. But don't worry, we will always be free.
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0: That is Olivia Dean. Big fan of Olivia Dean. Think she's very unique. I like her sound. That's Man I Need. Major hit right now for Olivia Dean. I've got your random happy for the day. Dua Lipa and Callum Turner have celebrated the recent nuptials with a second wedding in Sicily. Yeah, the two, they did it again. The Grammy winner and the actor enjoyed another ceremony in Italy on Saturday, just 1 week after making things official in London back on May 31st. The duo reportedly exchanged vows at the Villa Valguarnera in Sicily in front of a star-studded guest list, including Elton John, yeah, who serenaded the newlyweds with a stunning rendition of Your Song. Wow. Congratulations once again.
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0: Once Upon a Time, that was a pretty decent hit for Desiree, and you gotta be. And throughout the years, it's really become known as more of an anthem to empowerment. You gotta be. There are some foods that are just, they're made for each other, like peanut butter and jelly, or bacon and eggs. Turns out that there's just a bunch of odd food pairings that'll drive your taste buds absolutely wild, and I mean in a good way. Among them, pineapple and blue cheese. Believe it or not, yeah, hot chocolate and avocado. All right, mashed potatoes and ketchup, pizza and tuna, and as any pregnant woman will tell you, pickles and ice cream, right? Gotta be honest, some of those I'm not itching to try, not right now.
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9: I'm JT Mitchell with Super Talk News, brought to you by Mama Justice. If you get injured in an accident, call Mama Justice for a free consultation at 662-883-6262. The annual Kids Count Data Book was released by the Annie Casey Foundation today. Griffin Ray tells you how Mississippi fared.
10: For the second year in a row, Mississippi came in as the 16th best state for overall education. What officials call the Mississippi miracle continues due to several factors, according to the report, including an emphasis on evidence-based reading techniques, expanded teacher training, and continued investment in public schools. However, this year's Kids Count data book did take into account overall student well-being, which Mississippi ranked last in. Factors taken into account were students in low-income households, students having parents without high school diplomas, and students with no health insurance.
9: You can read more at supertalk.fm. I'm JT Mitchell.
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9: The bad news, tick bites are on the rise nationwide. The good news, Mississippi and the rest of the South have seen a somewhat downtick compared to other regions.
2: Alicia Cunha reports.
5: Thanks to an unusually rainy spring, the Centers for Disease Control says the number of visits to emergency rooms from tick bites is higher than normal. As of April, the highest number of ER visits related to ticks happened in the Northeast, followed by the Midwest. The South Central region of the country is the least impacted. A tick bite does not automatically mean you contracted an illness, but it can lead to Lyme disease, which Dr. Mark Siegel says sometimes causes a bullseye rash.
13: It has a hollow center and it's red on the outside, but you don't always have that. It can be atypical looking.
5: To help prevent

0: 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Avoid tall grass. 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
2: From the Domino's.com studio, look at your Q105 weather forecast. Possible showers today, high of 84, the low of 72. Tomorrow, Tuesday, partly cloudy, high of 91 with a low of 72. Temperatures going to remain in the low 90s for Wednesday and pretty much throughout the rest of the week with mostly sunny skies. 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
1: I'm JT Mitchell with the Super Talk AgriNews Network, and here's your closing market report. From the New York Cotton Exchange, July cotton is down 50 cents to 73.25. October cotton is down 23 cents to 75.23. From the Chicago Board of Trade, July soybeans are down 5¾ cents to $11.15¾ per bushel. November soybeans are down 2 pennies to $11.35½ per bushel. July corn is up 1¼ cents to $4.18¾ per bushel. December corn is even at $4.46 a bushel. From the Mercantile, June live cattle is down $3.55 to $2.46.53. August live cattle is down $4.93 to $2.36.73. August feeders are down $3.20 to $3.50.70. And September feeders are down $3.38 to $3.47.45.
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5: Well, here we go, friends. Another week and a big one. Happy Monday. Hayden King with you in the Domino's.com studio. Hopefully you're having a good start to your week and you had a nice weekend as well. It was a great weekend for those Ole Miss Rebels. They're going back to the state of Nebraska. They've already been there for the postseason, but this is the place you want to go. Omaha, College World Series. The Rebs going back there. They will begin their World Series journey on Friday. Of course, we'll have the coverage here on Q105, and they will be taking on North Carolina, the Tar Heels. Going to be a lot of fun. We'll get you all dialed in as the days go on, as we get closer and closer to that first game of the College World Series with Ole Miss and North Carolina coming up on Friday. Some other things we'll get to, and of course, some awesome tunes for a nice little soundtrack for your afternoon cruise about town. Around 88 now. It's a little steamy out there. We've got also some pop-up showers in and around North Mississippi, so we'll take a closer look at your forecast here a little bit later on in the 3 o'clock hour. The Bengals coming at you now.

0: So Mandy Moore, I'd Rather Lose. We're all winners here on Q105 because we got great music from the 80s, 90s, 2000s, and today to keep you entertained and occupied as you make it through your work week. And you can also listen on the weekends, too. Sometimes, though, our music's interrupted. Welcome. We're welcome to interrupt it with some Ole Miss sports. And we're still playing. Gosh dang it. Your Ole Miss baseball team. They have made it to the College World Series. They're heading out to Omaha. How about it? Nice. Nice stuff. Got the job done there. Down in Auburn, Alabama. Over the weekend, two games. 1-2. Bam. Turn off the lights. We're going to the College World Series. Ole Miss will play North Carolina on Friday in their first round game. That'll be a 6 o'clock first pitch, 5:30 airtime here on Q105. So in the bracket with Ole Miss on that side of things is UNC, also West Virginia, and Troy. How about that little Cinderella story? Boys from Troy making it. Very cool. I will say, though, at their Super Regional, they had the old blow-up slide out there. Looked like a good time. Troy, of course, beating Little Rock. Then on the other side of things, my goodness, if it's not a full SEC slate. Oklahoma, Alabama, Texas, and Georgia. Possibilities of it. Look, it's already kind of looks like a mock version of the SEC tournament down in Hoover. I mean, what? Five out of the eight SEC teams? So, there you go. Ole Miss, I like the side of the bracket they're on. UNC, Troy, and West Virginia. Then you have that gauntlet on the other side with Oklahoma, Alabama, Texas, and Georgia. Phew. We'll see how it all shakes out. It's looking good right now. I like it. Game one, the College World Series for your Ole Miss Rebels on Friday. Again, 6 o'clock first pitch, 5:30 airtime here on Q105, your flagship station for Ole Miss sports.
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Not only do we have the College World Series getting kicked off this Friday, but the World Cup, yes, in North America. As a matter of fact, there are going to be some games here in the States, also in Mexico and Canada. Group play for Group A actually begins on Thursday with Mexico and South Africa. That being down in Mexico City, you're going to have South Korea playing as well. Who else we got in that one? It doesn't say in my notes, but Group A. They begin on Thursday. They are going to be in Mexico. Then some Group B action. That'll be up in Toronto. Also at Levi Stadium in San Francisco with Qatar and Switzerland. That'll be on Saturday. Then also some games at SoFi Stadium in L.A. Some other ones in Vancouver and then Seattle as well. Also coming up, you got some games at Gillette Stadium in Boston. Lincoln Financial Field in Philly. One in Miami, Atlanta. MetLife Stadium, New York, New Jersey. Pretty cool. So, I don't know. Do you plan?

0: plan on attending a World Cup game. If you do, you probably hit the lotto or have some deep pockets. These tickets were not cheap. Just kind of looked around. I know for SoFi Stadium up in L.A., I think to be up in the nosebleeds was going to run you about $1,000 a pop. I believe parking was about $250, so expensive day to go watch, you know, Bosnia and South Africa. But it's a World Cup, so that's pretty cool. But again, pricey. Are you excited about it? I feel like maybe it's just me. I feel like the vibe's a little off this year for the World Cup. Now, I don't know if that's just with the tensions across the globe or if it's because it's here and it's. I feel like they've made it very difficult for people to actually go to these games. Like I was reading where in New York, the prices were going up on the subways and the trains to get there. Limited tailgating. I mean, look, if I'm spending $1,000 to go sit and hold the roof up at a stadium for a World Cup game, I want to at least be able to do a little tailgating, or don't rake me over the coals for parking or a train ticket. But apparently that's the case. So if you're going to go, if you plan on going, have fun. Should be awesome. Would love to go to a World Cup game. I don't know if I'd want to go to one here, though. I mean, at this point, to go to a game in New Jersey, probably going to run you about the same as if you went somewhere cool. I don't know, Italy or somewhere to go watch a game. Food's better, too. Surroundings, probably also. Either way, we'll see. Going to be a lot of fun. Of course, who does the U.S. play to start? I know on Thursday, June 25th, I believe they play Turkey. And then I saw they played someone else. I could be wrong, though. They're in Group D. So, there you go. Who else is in that group? Oh, they play Paraguay on Friday. There you go. In L.A. SoFi Stadium. Voila. Found it. It's right in front of my face. Then they'll play Australia as well. So, that'd be fun. We'll see how the U.S. does in the World Cup this year. If you are a soccer fan. If not, I mean, I'm a very casual soccer fan. So, but it's the World Cup. Got to watch it. Your news and your weather forecast coming your way next.
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6: I'm Kelly Bennett for Super Talk Mississippi News. 38 contestants who've arrived in Vicksburg are hoping to be crowned the new Miss Mississippi on Saturday night. Rehearsals for the 2026 competition are underway at the Vicksburg Convention Center. The preliminary competition will begin on Wednesday night. Anna Leah Jolly, Miss Capital City, was crowned Miss Mississippi in 2025. The Belhaven University dance student, originally from Ukraine, made history as the first foreign-born contestant to hold the state title. Heavy rains are being blamed for a train derailment in Harrison County. According to WLOX, the freight train was carrying non-hazardous iron ore when it went off the track in a wooded area west of Vidalia Road on Sunday morning. No roadways were closed.
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2: The Ole Miss baseball team is off to Omaha after sweeping Auburn in this past weekend's Super Regional. Here's head coach Mike Bianco after Saturday's win that secured the Rebels a spot in the College World Series for the first time since 2022 when they won it all.
3: We handle hard well, and our guys have done it. They did it last weekend in a very difficult regional in Lincoln, Nebraska, and a great opponent. Great atmosphere here, and our guys just continued to handle it.
2: The Rebels won 5 in a row in the Lincoln Regional and then, of course, the Auburn Super Regional to get back to the College World Series. And we are starting to get some game times for the opening round. Ole Miss will open against North Carolina on Friday at 6 p.m. Central. That game will be on ESPN and participating Super Talk Mississippi stations. With Super Talk News, I'm JT Mitchell.
4: 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There are some small scattered showers around our listening area, so you might see a few raindrops on your window, might see a couple more than that. Nothing really to worry about, though. 72, your overnight low. 810 is your sunset. Tomorrow, Tuesday, 546, your sunrise. Partly cloudy, high of 92, with a low of 72. Pretty much the same for Wednesday and into Thursday. Might see some more lingering rain showers Friday and into the weekend. Ole Miss takes on North Carolina in the first round of the College World Series in Omaha. Game 1 Friday, 6 o'clock, first pitch, 5:30 airtime here on the Cube.

0: A little sting. It's probably me. It's me, Hayden King, with you in the Domino's.com studio. How are you, friends of the Q? How is your Monday going? Is it all right, or is it feeling very Monday-ish? It happens, too, sometimes. I had some folks chime in on the request line that it is $1,000 a ticket to go see the Stanley Cup. Yeah, that checks out. I know, same thing for the NBA Finals as well. Tickets very high. Tickets are expensive for anything these days. I mean, who are we kidding? You want to go to a nice concert? You want to go to a final game of any sort of sports? Probably going to run you about a grandy. Hurts you. Then you got to get there. Yeah, it's expensive. Look, I was looking at Omaha tickets yesterday. Staying out there, getting out there. It ain't cheap. We know. Last time the Rebs were out there, there was Santa was a little light in the bag come December time for some folks. I know that. It could be the same way this year. But, hey, Rebs are in the World Series. Kind of got to go for it. I mean, it was kind of the same way with almost football earlier this year. Or for the playoffs, you know. It was like, all right, we got the playoff game in Oxford. Great. Perfect. Then it's, all right, now we're going to New Orleans for New Year's. Now we're going out to Arizona. Then it was, well, we made it this far. We're going to go to Miami. Unfortunately, we didn't. Would have been great, but what are you going to do? I know this. They got some great shows coming up. Graceland Live. Great shows last week. Had the Wallflowers Thursday. Heard that was awesome. Edwin McCain on Friday. Got some other good shows coming up here. Gladys Knight's going to be up there June 19th. You'll have the Dreamboats July the 3rd. Some other good ones, including, come the fall, Buddy Guy. Going to be performing October 29th. Find out more, see the full lineup, GracelandLive.com. 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Also, Bank Plus Amphitheater, Stone and Grove last night. You had Everclear, Marcy Playground. Heard it was a little wet out there with the rain yesterday, but heard the show was nice. Tough to beat that venue. Great venue, good bands. Got some other good ones coming up there this summer. Concert summer, for sure. But going to Omaha, that could cancel out the concert summer. We'll see. I got to carry some ones over here and cross out a 10 on my notepad, trying to find the financials to make all this fun stuff happen. More tunes coming your way. We got Billy Joel and more next.
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6: 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How are you, friends of the Q? What are we doing today? How's your Monday? Hopefully, all right. How was your weekend? What did you do? Did you watch the Rebs win? Did you? What else did we have going on? There was a lot. You had NBA Finals going on, too. The Memorial Tournament out there in Ohio. Women's U.S. Open. French Open for tennis. So if you were watching sports, maybe you went and checked out a show. Obviously, we got the Summer Sunset Series in the Grove. That kicked off on the weekend. So there's a lot going on. Summertime. You know, ease the pace a little bit, but enjoy yourself, too. Enjoy some Lenny Kravitz. That's who's coming up for you right now.

Howard Jones, things can only get better on your afternoon drive home. That one coming off of the request line. Again, if you got a song you want to hear, let me know. 426-1093-662, 426-1093. So, as we know, Ole Miss baseball heading to the College World Series out in Omaha, Nebraska. Last week, Ole Miss men's golf wrapped up their season at the NCAA Championships out at La Costa Resort and Spa in Carlsbad, California. Didn't go the way they wanted to, but nonetheless, a great season by Ole Miss men's golf and the ladies as well. But there's going to be three Ole Miss men's team members going pro. Cameron Tankersley, Tom Fisher, and Cohen Trolio. Those three finished inside the PGA Tour U top 25 and secured their PGA Tour America's card for next season. So that means they'll be playing some, not on the actual PGA Tour, but feeder series for that. So congratulations to Cameron Tankersley, Tom Fisher, and Cohen Trolio getting some starts, place to play as they're turning pro, which is very, very cool. Golf's longest day today, the final qualifying for the U.S. Open coming up here in a couple weeks' time. Events, I wouldn't say events, but qualifying sites all over the U.S. I'm going to double-check to see if we got any rebels in the field out there. That's always a lot of fun, man. That's a grind. You got to go through local qualifying, and then if you make it to sectional qualifying,

0: I mean, for one of these places in Ohio, it's, you know, what, 60-something guys competing for four spots, and those four guys heading to the U.S. Open? Pretty cool stuff. I've been trying to follow up with that a little bit today, so I'm going to dig a little deeper and see if we got any Ole Miss Rebels in sectional qualifying. I'll keep you updated on that. Play and practice where the Ole Miss golf team does. Where would that be? 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

In excess, what you need. You need some more great music. We got plenty of it right here on Q105. Everything from the 80s, 90s, 2000s, and today. And then some, you know. Just change it up a little bit for your drive home. My man, Morgan Wallen, he is just... he just can't keep his name out of the news right now. Right? Obviously, we talked about it last week where he flipped over his piano after having some technical issues at his show. Most recently, though, in Pittsburgh, apparently there's a viral video now, not of on this person's phone, but on another one's, showed a security guard that was filming Morgan Wallen there as he was performing, and then he came back and took the phone and threw it across the stage. Now, the story is apparently that it was someone from the crowd that gave the phone to the security guard to have them film it. Either way, phone went flying.

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9: 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You're listening to Super Talk News. I'm Caleb Saylor. Mississippi State Representative Bo Brown has passed away at the age of 81. The Jackson-based Democratic lawmaker passed away after suffering a long illness, according to his family. Governor Tate Reeves took to social media on Monday to commemorate Brown, referring to the lawmaker as a dedicated public servant who cared deeply about Jackson. Brown was elected to the Mississippi House of Representatives in 2019 and most recently served on the Judiciary B, Medicaid, and Transportation Committees. Before that, he was a coach and teacher in the Jackson Public School System and a member of the Jackson City Council. House Minority Leader Robert Johnson III honored Brown, saying he was a tireless advocate for his constituents. Brown's family has asked the public to respect their privacy at this time. For more information, go to supertalk.fm.
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9: Efforts are still underway in Mississippi to increase the pay of first responders and to better their benefit structure. Public Safety Commissioner Sean Tindall says his greatest honor has been advocating for first responders in the state.
13: What I'm most proud of, though, is I have tried my best to be an advocate for law enforcement, to support first responders in our state. I've managed to go to the legislature and fight for and ask for an increase in death benefits. We've had record salary increases for our troopers. It's still not enough trying to get those salaries up. And so, and really just trying to bring some different thoughts and mindsets to law enforcement and trying to support them every way I could.
9: The state legislature this past session worked to lower the years of service for retirement for newly hired first responders. You can find out more

0: 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I'm Caleb Sailors.
1: All right, Caleb, thank you for the news update. A look now at your Q105 weather forecast being brought to you by Domino's. You know, maybe you cooked all weekend. Maybe you've got to take it easy. 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That's where the best deals are at. Of course, two great locations in Oxford, University Avenue and West Jackson. 88 with partly cloudy skies. Still, like I said, some pop-up showers in and around the area. You might be going, Hayden, have you been outside? There are no showers. Au contraire. I'm not saying it's right now. I'm just saying there's some lingering. We may get a little rain. We may not. Just giving you a heads up, all right? 8:10 is your sunset. Tomorrow, Tuesday, 5:46, your sunrise. Partly cloudy, high of 92 with a low of 72. Same goes for Wednesday and Thursday. Might see some showers, though, roll in Friday and for the weekend. Ole Miss baseball heading back to Omaha. They take on University of North Carolina Friday in Game 1, 6 o'clock first pitch, 5:30 airtime here on Q105.

0: Cross Canadian Ragweed in Alabama on your afternoon drive home. They're going to be playing in Lincoln, Nebraska. Yes, a little tour date for them. That's going to be in August. A lot of things going on in Nebraska. The Revs making their second trip to that state here in just a couple of weeks, because they were there in Lincoln for the regional with Nebraska. Now they're heading to Omaha, the College World Series. Did you go in 2022? You know, I did not make it out there for that one. No, a lot of people did. Trying to see how to make this trip work. We got a lot on the social calendar here at the end of June, so I don't know. Wallet's a little tight right now. Be worth it, but we'll see. You going out there, friends of the queue? You gonna make the trek? Be fun. Be a good time. If you do go, you gotta have the Jello shots, right? That seems like a fun time. I'm looking at a guy across the way here, Yancey Porter. I know he's going to be having some of those Jello shots out there in Omaha. Got to pump those numbers up. Did you watch the Roundy Round this weekend? Cup Series at Michigan. Man, big crash with Chris Bell and Chase Elliott. They had a red flag. It broke the wall. Tore the wall down. Whew. Everyone was okay with that one. Denny Hamlin winning back-to-back. Anybody but Hamlin. Whew. My gosh. Then he had the Monaco Grand Prix for F1, Kimi Antonelli, 19 years old. He's won, what, 5 in a row now? Goodness gracious. Kim Kardashian was there. Of course, she's dating Lewis Hamilton now. All the fancy rich folks out there in Monaco. Did not have my ticket for that one. Then you had JT Poston winning the Memorial Tournament, PGA, Jack's Joint. 50 years that tournament's going on. Went to extra holes. And Nelly Korda winning the U.S. Women's Open. Riviera in L.A. That was fun to watch, too. A lot of good stuff. We got some more good stuff coming your way. We got some Blondie via the request line. We'll take care of that. Some other tunage to wrap up this 4 o'clock hour. 87 with partly cloudy skies right now in Water Valley.
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8: 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Friends, how we doing? How'd we make it on this Monday? All right? Make it through unscathed? Hopefully that is the case. Quick little heads up for you. Our friends and yours at the North Mississippi Exchange Family Center at 1558 Skyline Drive will have one of their diaper days tomorrow. 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If you need a call for more information, 662-502-3228. 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You can drop off diapers of any size, adult ones welcome as well, plus wet wipes and things of that nature. And for every box of diapers you do drop off and donate at Out of Space Storage, you receive a free medium one-topping pizza coupon courtesy of the great folks at Domino's. So that's going on until the end of August, but the diaper day is going on tomorrow over there at the North Mississippi Exchange Family Center. Again, 1558 Skyline Drive. That's going on from noon until 6 tomorrow. For more info, please follow them on social media, North Mississippi Exchange Family Center on Facebook.

0: about some Boz Skaggs to finish it off on this Monday with Lowdown. A happy birthday to Mr. Boz Skaggs. And also, we had some Tears for Fears in that song, in that set. Everybody Wants to Rule the World, the song that opened up that set, was at number one on the charts on this day in 1985. And that leads us into what else happened on this day, June the 8th, in music history. Well, in 1974, Paul McCartney and the Wings were at number one on the singles chart with Band on the Run. We already talked about 85 with Tears for Fears. In 1991, Color Me Bad was at number one on the UK charts and number two in the US with I Want to Sex You Up. But back in 91, radio DJs were saying, I Want to Love You Up. But I'm sure there's worse things said on the airwaves these days than that. In 2003, Led Zeppelin was at number one on the album charts with their triple live album, How the West Was Won. Happy birthday to Alex Band from The Calling, Kanye West, Mick Hucknall, a.k.a. Simply Red, Boz Skaggs, and Bonnie Tyler on this Best Friends Day, Oopsie Daisies Day, and Name Your Poison Day. And that's all I got for you on this Monday, June the 8th. Always enjoy hanging out with y'all via the airwaves here. Hopefully y'all had a lovely Monday. You're going to have a nice Tuesday, too. Have a great rest of your evening. We'll do it again tomorrow. Same time, same channel. Until then, I'm Hayden King. Y'all take it easy. Later.
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4: You're listening to Super Talk News. I'm Caleb Saylor. Authorities are searching for a pair of suspects after a deputy was shot in Covington County on Monday. The incident reportedly took place in Mount Olive while the law enforcement official was conducting a traffic stop. No further details have been provided at this time. We'll keep you updated at supertalk.fm as we gather information. An Okolona councilman has passed away. The Chickasaw County Coroner's Office confirmed that Gene Barton Jr. died in his home early Sunday morning. Additional details surrounding his death have not been released at this time. Barton was serving in his first term as a councilman after being elected to the position last July. This hour of Super Talk News is brought to you by Mama Justice. 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
6: Hello, I'm Sean Tindall, Commissioner of the Mississippi Department of Public Safety. 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
4: Drug courts in Mississippi have served to help those struggling with addiction find the discipline they need to kick a bad habit. Judge Prentice Harrell serves in the state's 15th Judicial District.
7: The drug court is a great intervention to that. It does teach them discipline. I'm told by some psychologists that one of the hardest words in the English vocabulary is the word no. And they have to learn to say no to a feel-good drug, because many of the drugs that they use, particularly meth, is a feel-good. And they have to have that discipline that most of them have never developed over time. The reason we have these different matters is to develop discipline.
4: The Southern Miss baseball team got positive news over the weekend when ace pitcher Graydon Harris announced his return for the 2027 season. You can read more about that at supertalk.fm. I'm Caleb Saylor.
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9: From the Domino's.com studio, look at your Q105 weather forecast. Around 86 now with partly cloudy skies. Some pop-up showers lingering around our listening area, 72. Your overnight low, 810, your sunset. Tomorrow, Tuesday, 546. Your sunrise, high of 92 with a low of 72 and partly cloudy skies. The same goes for Wednesday and into Thursday as well. Ole Miss baseball heading back to Omaha. They begin their College World Series journey on Friday. 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

MJ, Michael Jackson, and Black or White. I'm Carl Southcott. If you have a little case of the Mondays, this should help a little bit. It's inspirational. Lauren Daigle and You Say.

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0: That is Taylor Swift and the Fate of Ophelia. This is quite a week for Taylor Swift. I mean, she's got a new song we're going to hear in the film coming up this next weekend, Toy Story 5, brand new song from Toy Story 5. And it's just been announced that her wedding, which is taking place on the 3rd of July, still slated for the 3rd of July, that's going to happen at Madison Square Garden. Wow.
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0: That is Madonna. That's kind of vintage Madonna and Holiday. If you happen to be in the habit of checking out the medicine cabinet when you're at somebody else's home, you might want to stop that. Get this. Some hosts are now putting glass marbles in their medicine cabinets to catch snoopers in the act. The marbles will scatter around the bathroom and make a lot of noise for your host and other guests to hear. I love that. I mean, talk about busted.
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